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0: tu estación. Solo lo mejor.
1: The National Weather Service in Omaha has issued a tornado warning for southwestern Cumming County in northeastern Nebraska, northern Colfax County in northeastern Nebraska, northeastern Platte County in northeastern Nebraska, northwestern Dodge County, southeastern Stanton County in northeastern Nebraska, until 3:30 a.m. At 3:02 a.m., a severe thunderstorm capable of producing a tornado was located near Lee, or 19 miles northeast of Columbus, moving east at 45 miles per hour. Expected hazards include tornado. This is a radar-indicated threat rotation. Impact. Flying debris will be dangerous to those caught without shelter. Mobile homes will be damaged or destroyed. Damage to roofs, windows, and vehicles will occur. Tree damage is likely. This dangerous storm will be near Clarkson around 3:05 a.m. Howells around 3:10 a.m. Dodge around 3:20 a.m. Other locations in the path of this tornadic thunderstorm include Snyder. Take cover now. Move to a basement or an interior room on the lowest floor of a sturdy building. Avoid windows. If you are outdoors, in a mobile home, or in a vehicle, move to the closest substantial shelter and protect yourself from flying debris. Tornadoes are extremely difficult to see and confirm at night. Do not wait to see or hear the tornado. Take cover now. Repeating, a tornado warning has been issued until 03:30 a.m. for the following counties, in Nebraska, Colfax, Cumming, Dodge, Platte, and Stanton,

National Weather Service in Omaha has issued a severe thunderstorm warning for southeastern Madison County in northeastern Nebraska, southwestern Burt County, southern Cumming County in northeastern Nebraska, Colfax County in northeastern Nebraska, northeastern Platte County in northeastern Nebraska, Dodge County, southern Stanton County in northeastern Nebraska, until 4 a.m. At 3:08 a.m., a severe thunderstorm was located near Clarkson, or 21 miles northeast of Columbus, moving east at 55 miles per hour. Expected hazards include 60 miles per hour wind gusts and quarter-size hail. This is a radar-indicated threat. Impact, hail damage to vehicles is expected. Expect wind damage to roofs, siding, and trees. This severe thunderstorm will be near Howells around 3:15 a.m. Dodge around 3:20 a.m. Snyder around 3:25 a.m. Other locations in the path of the severe thunderstorm include Ewing. For your protection, move to an interior room on the lowest floor of a building. Repeating, a severe thunderstorm warning has been issued until 4 a.m. for the following counties in Nebraska: Burt, Colfax, Cumming, Dodge, Madison, Platte, and Stanton.

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1: The National Weather Service in Omaha has issued a severe thunderstorm warning for Bird County, Southern Cumming County in northeastern Nebraska, Washington County, Central Dodge County, until 4:30 a.m. At 3:42 a.m., severe thunderstorms were located along a line extending from 3 miles south of Beamer to 2 miles west of Euling to 2 miles southeast of Morse Bluff, moving east at 45 miles per hour. Expected hazards include 60 miles per hour wind gusts. This is a radar-indicated threat. Impact. Expect damage to roofs, siding, and trees. Severe thunderstorms will be near Fremont, West Point, Oakland, Hupper, Nickerson, and Euling around 3:50 a.m. Inglewood, Craig, and Woodcliff around 3:55 a.m. Takema, Arlington, Lyons, and Herman around 4 a.m. Other locations in the path of these severe thunderstorms include Blair and Kennard. For your protection, move to an interior room on the lowest floor of a building. Repeating, a severe thunderstorm warning has been issued until 4:30 a.m. for the following counties in Nebraska: Burt, Cumming, Dodge, and Washington.

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La número uno.